Roots of the Susquehanna to the views from the mountains. There's no place quite like Central PA. We love our small towns, our Friday night lights, and our back road drives. 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
1: 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Here at the

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The Valley Online provides the music for the Susquehanna Valley. From Lewisburg to Milton, Sunbury to every hidden gem in between. We live here. We love it here. And the Valley Online provides the music.

0: This is where you get the most variety of music in Central PA. The Valley. Where you can wake up with Lynn Hall every weekday morning starting at 7 a.m. And there's more music next on The Valley.
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From the banks of the Susquehanna to the views from the mountains, there's no place quite like Central PA. We love our small towns, our Friday night lights, and our back road drives. 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

0: With August and the return of school soon, the summer kids programs are winding down at Memorial Acres in Sunbury. 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The program will start September 8th with lots of exciting new programs for the kiddos of all ages. 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

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They'll tell two friends, and so on. Eventually, we'll have all of Central PA listening to the Valley online.

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1: 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For more info on all programs for Memorial Acres residents, call Maggie Kurtz at 570-863-8399.

0: Today, expect humid conditions with a mix of clouds and sunshine, possibly leading to a thunderstorm in some areas. During the afternoon, temperatures will reach a high of 82. Tonight, there may be an evening thunderstorm in a few spots, otherwise staying warm and humid with clouds on the rise. The low will be around 70. Tomorrow, anticipate intervals of bright sunshine with a few showers and the potential for a heavy thunderstorm, particularly later in the day. It will remain very humid with the high reaching 85. Be cautious as these storms could result in flooding, downpours, and localized damaging wind gusts. I'm AccuWeather meteorologist Joe Lundberg.
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0: scary, but Lynn Hall always seems to be in a good mood first thing in the morning.
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1: President Trump's arch gets a thumbs down. Good morning, everyone. I'm Mark Lawrence with news from WKOK.com. President Donald Trump's proposed 250-foot-tall memorial arch would disrupt the historical significance of dozens of sites. That's according to a new assessment by the National Park Service. The president wishes to build the large arch in Washington, D.C., but the Park Service, it will be highly disruptive. A man was arrested near the Trump National Golf Course in Los Angeles County over the weekend. These young bystanders there had hoped to get a glimpse of the president, but that was canceled.
2: I think that he is a really good president.
3: He's really nice, kind person, and he cares about America.
4: These are cards my kids made for him. Unfortunately, the Secret Service wouldn't allow us to get them to President Trump, but we will mail them to the White House.
1: That arrest happened last Saturday afternoon. In Shamokin Dam, the mayor, Donald Musser, reports they were able to start producing water in their water facility yesterday. The borough is still requiring conservation for at least another 24 hours. They had a water emergency declared yesterday because they had to stop drawing water from the ultra-muddy Susquehanna River. The Standard Journal reports a Virginia official talked to the Greater Susquehanna Valley Chamber of Commerce yesterday. Mike Turner from Loudoun County talked to the chamber. Matthew James has more.
5: Turner recommended public hearings, noise limits, decommissioning plans, and reviews of water and electricity demands. He says Loudoun County still faces consequences from treating data centers like ordinary office parks.
1: You can read more of Matthew James' report at WKOK.com. And it's an annual event. 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I'm Mark Lawrence reporting.
6: Today, expect humid conditions with a mix of clouds and sunshine, possibly leading to a thunderstorm in some areas. During the afternoon, temperatures will reach a high of 82. Tonight, there may be an evening thunderstorm in a few spots, otherwise staying warm and humid with clouds on the rise. The low will be around 70. Tomorrow, anticipate intervals of bright sunshine with a few showers and the potential for a heavy thunderstorm, particularly later in the day. It will remain very humid with a high reaching 85. Be cautious as these storms could result in flooding downpours and localized damaging wind gusts. I'm AccuWeather meteorologist Joe Lundberg.
7: 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This is what we call Valley Music.

It's the Valley. Good morning. I'm Lynn Hall. Last year, there were rumors that Phil Collins was near death, but the truth was he had undergone knee surgery, and he says that it's an ongoing thing. He says he has a live-in nurse to make sure he takes all his meds, but he's doing better, and that's good. He's here with Genesis.

I know it's kind of early. We just got started together here this morning on the Valley. But don't forget, lunchtime, when it does roll around, you need to be here to spend your lunch hour with Rob Center in the Back in the Day Cafe. Always great music and memories from the best two decades, the 70s and the 80s, all presented by the Benjamin T. Moyer Furniture Store in Sunbury, serving the Valley since 1935. Here's Leo Sayer on the Valley.

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I always try to think of different ways to say starts next. So you'll have Ambrosia, ELO, and Soul Asylum. 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
2: Making progress. Good morning, everyone. I'm Mark Lawrence, 94 KX News. The U.S. Secretary of State Marco Rubio said yesterday that progress has been made in talks between Iran and Oman on the Strait of Hormuz. He says there is no finality yet, but we're hoping that the end of the talks will happen very shortly. In Washington, D.C., came word yesterday that the U.S. is nearly out of its global stockpile of long-range precision missiles. One of the analysts who came out with this report, Matthew Kronig, senior of the Atlantic Council, says trouble is the war isn't getting smaller, it's getting bigger.
3: And as your viewers know, Iran has been closing the Strait of Hormuz, and so Saudi Arabia and other countries have been trying to get around that by going through the Red Sea and the Gulf of Aden. But now the Houthis, an Iranian-backed terror group, are attacking shipping there. So it is becoming a region-wide war.
2: The White House says it's ramping up production of the long-range missiles. Three Union County traffic signals will get a big upgrade in Lewisburg thanks to PennDOT's Green Light Go program. Lewisburg, almost $500,000 for Route 15 and St. Mary Street, another $500,000 for Route 15 and Buffalo Road. They say that should just about perfect those busy intersections and the timing between the two intersections. U.S. Senator Dave McCormick was on the U.S. Senate floor yesterday honoring Penn State's wrestling team.
4: Now, when I watch wrestling, I see the best of Pennsylvania and the best of America. Hard work, courage, resilience, humility, and respect. In this remarkable group of young men, those virtues are on full display.
2: Senator McCormick issued a resolution honoring the wrestling team, and a Pittsburgh street is so steep it made a National Geographic list of America's wonders. It has a 35% grade in Pittsburgh, Canton Street. That's about as steep as most sets of stair steps. I'm Mark Lawrence reporting.
5: Today, expect humid conditions with a mix of clouds and sunshine, possibly leading to a thunderstorm in some areas. During the afternoon, temperatures will reach a high of 82. Tonight, there may be an evening thunderstorm in a few spots. Otherwise, staying warm and humid with clouds on the rise, the low will be around 70. Tomorrow, anticipate intervals of bright sunshine with a few showers and the potential for a heavy thunderstorm, particularly later in the day. It will remain very humid with the high reaching 85. Be cautious as these storms could result in flooding downpours and localized damaging wind gusts. I'm AccuWeather meteorologist Joe Lundberg.
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It's a two-hour workday kickoff in the Valley, and I'm Lynn Hall. And the Washington Nationals and the Philadelphia Phillies continue their four-game series down in Philly at Citizens Bank Park later on this evening over on Eagle 107 in the 6 o'clock hour. Thanks to our fine Philly sponsors on Eagle 107, including E.H. Kleckner, Penn's Tavern, and J.

Time now in the two-hour workday kickoff of the Valley for facts that I didn't know before. This song was first recorded and released in 1996, earlier than Eric Clapton's version, by Winona Judd for her album Revelations. Eric did it himself for the John Travolta fantasy drama film Phenomenon. It's changed the world.

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Sometimes I wonder how many people love the song from Cyndi Lauper from the She's So Unusual album and don't realize what it's about. I'm just saying that she bought it. It's The Valley Online, and we are underway in the Back in the Day Cafe for your Hump Day Wednesday. Let's get over the hump. Let's play more music of the 70s and 80s, and let's do the Guess Who on The Valley.

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Well, of course, we just lost Peabo Bryson about 2 months ago, along, as you know, with a bird of flak. This is the Back in the Day Cafe on the Valley. Your AccuWeather forecast, humid right on through the weekend. 82 today. Watch out for a thunderstorm in the late part of your day, maybe in the evening. Then hotter for the next couple days after today. WVLY.com.

top 10 in 1970 for Frida Payne. 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Mike Post, Larry Carlton, you remember Hill Street Blues?

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It was their first, let's use air quotes, mainstream hit single onto the Billboard Hot 100. The one I love, 1987. You've got REM, and here we are on the Valley, where you want variety. That's what we give you, the best variety in Central PA, online with Real McCoy. This is the Valley.

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Not sure why, but as Wham is playing, Ross telling Chandler, I can't believe you let George Michael slap you, popped into my head. Valley AccuWeather forecast, 82 this afternoon. It's humid, sunshine, clouds, and maybe a thunderstorm into the evening hours. Muggy and 70 tonight, 85 tomorrow. 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

From the banks of the Susquehanna to the views from the mountains, there's no place quite like Central PA. We love our small towns, our Friday night lights, and our back road drives. Wherever you're heading across the valley today, the Valley Online provides the perfect soundtrack for home.

that'll take you back, bring back good memories, I hope. You've got Firefall, you've got The Valley Online, and on your Wednesday today, can you believe it's already August 5th? Time flies when you're having fun. What is today? What's National Underwear Day? You can do the debate. 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

0: 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The program will start September 8th with lots of exciting new programs for the kiddos of all ages. 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
1: Hey, well, yeah. On the Valley, let's talk about the AccuWeather forecast. All right, it looks like we're going to be muggy right on through the weekend. 82 today. There's a chance of a thunderstorm this afternoon into the evening hours. Overnight, muggy and 70, very humid, 85 tomorrow with sunshine and maybe some clouds, maybe some thunderstorms. Maybe more of a chance of thunderstorms on Friday. Your forecast at WVOY.com.

Yeah, back to 1981 and still one of my favorite Steve Winwood songs ever. Why, you see a chance? This takes me back to my college radio days, and I talk about those days a lot. This is a little more relaxed in those days. And Rob here. So today, like we said earlier, it's National Oyster Day today. So do you love oyster? Do you hate oyster? Maybe you're going to celebrate today. Maybe you're not. There's a YouGov poll out there about the most hated foods in America, and oysters actually are on the

0: list at number 7. How about your top 6 leading up that I can tell you? Most hated foods in America, anchovies, number 1, followed by liver, sardines, tofu, squid, and caviar. And oysters are number 7. So, yeah, I hate all 7. And honestly, on the list, you got blue cheese. I'm okay with that. Sushi, no. Chitterlings, beets, kale, okra, Brussels sprouts, eggplant. I am not happy with that list in any way.
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They'll tell two friends, and so on. Eventually, we'll have all of Central PA listening to the Valley online.

Yeah, I'm sure you did the same thing as a kid that I did. I had a portable cassette player. I had it set up next to a radio. When a song I liked came on, I recorded it and played it back. And in my head, I could still hear the call letters of the station. I recorded that off of. It's REO Speedwagon. This is The Valley with Smoke.

Would you believe I'm a huge James Bond fan, but I've only seen Live and Let Die twice? Paul McCartney, there's your theme song from 73, and this is the Valley Online, where your AccuWeather forecast again is muggy. Right on through the weekend, overnight tonight, watch out for a thunderstorm in the evening, and then just kind of sticky in 70, 85 tomorrow, very humid. Could see a thunderstorm after a sunny start, and then clouds and sun on Friday, still humid, a thunderstorm again. Forecast, WVOY.com. And from Gia, Wonder What Album, here's Mr. Jackson on the Valley.

He's been listening to this music since the days of 45s and LPs. That means he's old, right? Rob Centers with you all afternoon on The Valley.

0: Third Eye Blind is here and the Valley Online. Well, good afternoon, folks. I'm looking at this question of the day, and I love asking a question, just getting your conversation going with your coworkers. You're not sitting there twiddling your thumbs as the workday comes to an end. Maybe do this with your friends if you're going out on a Wednesday night tonight. And this is a question that might come up on Whose Line Is It Anyway? This is for pet owners. That my wife and I, we love our girl Dixie. All right, what is something that you pet owners regularly say to your pet that would make you sound like a total psychopath if you said it to a human being? For instance, why aren't you pooping? Please poop near me so I can see it and pick it up. Stop scooting your butt on the carpet. Who's my stinky little goblin? Hey, Stinky, who's the stinkiest stinker that ever stunk? It's you. My favorite on this list is, I just cleaned the toilet, you can drink now. So there you go. What do you say to your pet that would sound really weird if you said it to a human being? Discuss. This could have a lot of really good answers.
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Looking for great music tonight? Looking for a chance to get out? Maybe head to Skeeter's Barbecue and enjoy Runaway Stroller performing from 6:30 till 8:30 tonight. The forecast looks, I think, pretty good for that show tonight. We love being in Central PA and playing Dr. John for you. This is the Valley.

So what do you remember most about the year 1979? The band Smashing Pumpkins singing the song, and this is the Valley, I'm Rob. Remember that was the year the Phillies got Pete Rose, and it was the year that they beat the Cubs 23-22 in April of that year in extra innings. You're So Vain, Carly Simon. The

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If we don't change, would you like to stay on daylight saving time or standard? I'm going with daylight saving. I'm talking about your Valley AccuWeather, where it stays daylight for a while, but it's 70 and muggy overnight tonight with an evening thunderstorm. 85 tomorrow, sunshine, clouds, a thunderstorm. 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

0: Yeah, of course, when you're talking Foreigner, that's like one of the all-time classics. But can you believe 1981? Ooh, all right, Rob Center here. If you're heading out to the Reliance Host Company Carnival in Middleburg tonight, have a great time. 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Tom Morgan from Morgan in the Morning will be there, well-rested, ready for food, and ready to have some fun at the Reliance Host Company Carnival in Middleburg tonight. On the Valley, we'll take a time out to come back with the Electric Light Orchestra. Maybe some Phil Collins.
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